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Cross Street is Curve Road. 1747. Respond on South Main.

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Cross Street is Kerf Road. 1740, and 1706. 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(3520, 3502, and 3514). Commercial fire alarm. BC Collision Center. 13850, Manchester Road. Cross Street is Manchester Meadows. 3520, 3502, and 3514. Respond on fire tap 20. Commercial fire alarm. BC Collision Center. 13850, Manchester Road. Cross Street is Manchester Meadows. 3520, 3502, and 3514. 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On fire tap 20.

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0: Cedric Knight from 3502. Do you have any other phone numbers for a key holder for this business other than the one listed in the CAD notes?
1: I found one from a previous alarm. Stand by, I'll put it in the notes.
0: That's clear, thank you.
2: Level 1.
1: 3514, level 1.

0: Central County 3502. I put a number in to call line 7. It was taken from a previous alarm back in November.
1: Government knows. Thank you.

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1: Go ahead, O2.
0: I just got a hold of the key holder. He's about 20 minutes out. He's on his way.
1: Clear, thank you. I'm going to keep trying lightly until then.

2247, Sick Case, 14784, Thornburg Manor Parkway. Cross Street is Solar Terrace Court. 2247, respond on South Main. 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
1: Are you clear?
2: 24-27, clear.

0: 24-1, bro. 24-20, go.
1: Yeah. 24-01 to Central County. Who's my ambulance, Sunsea?
2: 24-27's trying to talk to you. They're trying to get through. Law enforcement's blocking them.
1: Yeah, I advise them they're going to need to back up and go down Virginia and come in the back way on the back side of Odell's.
0: We copy, go down Virginia, come down the back side of the hotel.

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0: Turpin is back, 1510.
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0: Did the caller advise a patient name or room number?
1: Her name is Lorraine Reisinger, room 1010.
0: Yes, sir. Thank you.
2: 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Cross Street is Meager Street, Dive 33. Respond on St. Charles County at the ops. Browning, in St. Charles County, 3904, Canal Street. Cross Street is Meager Street, Dive 33. 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

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Wildwood Blue Trail over Highway 100. Highway 100. 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Respond on South Main.

0: 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Unit B, cross street is West Rep Avenue. 1617, respond on South Main.
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In St. Clair. 2165. 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

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Missouri Eastern Correctional Center, 18701, U.S. I-66 Street. Cross Street is Petter Road. 24-20, respond on South Main.

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Fall. 1046, St. Mary's Road. 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

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Cedar Ridge Drive. Cross Street is Cedarfield Drive. 8517. 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

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In Ladue. 15, Deer Creek Woods Drive. Cross Street is South McKnight Road. Brentwood 2517 and 3924. 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

0: I'm just kind of foul, not completely awake, hair breathing. 87-year-old female, bleeding the shin.
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0: Affirmative, 87-year-old female.
1: We'll continue to stage until PD shows up.
0: Hey, 517, I'm sorry, that was the wrong call. You're responding to 108 Cedar Ridge Drive, unknown medical issue, male in a gold sedan that slumped, known to be violent.
1: That's clear. We'll stage you.

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0: 20, no sooner did you want to strike first alarm, the caller at 5991 Wallach Road advised that he's got a control burn going from 20:30 to 0 hours 30 minutes.
1: Copies that. We were just getting ready to give you the address of 5991. We are at the gate right now, but it seems to be shut.
0: First alarm struck.
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2420 Central County. 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
1: 2420, go ahead.
0: I made contact with the caller. His name's Jeff. Stated that he doesn't need you to respond, that he has a bobcat, and that there are no trespassing signs, and he doesn't want you on the property.
1: That's clear. We will exit this property and go in service.
0: That's clear. 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

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Carbon monoxide, with illness. 393, Newbury Drive. Unit B. Cross Street is Ballina Drive. 33.10, and 33.17. Respond on South Main.

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0: Still, we're still responding on it. This is the line number 8. So we're responding on the quiet.
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1: Fire Alpha Erie, police on scene.
2: Seventeen thirty-seven, seventeen forty, seventeen oh two, seventeen oh six, and seventeen fifty-six. Vehicle accident. Ramp Interstate 270 southbound to Tesson Ferry. Cross street is Tesson Ferry Road. 1730, 1737, 1740, 1702, 1706, and 1756. Respond on fire tac 20. Vehicle accident. Ramp Interstate 270 southbound to Tesson Ferry. Cross street is Tesson Ferry Road. 1730, 1737, 1740, 1702, 1706, and 1756. Respond on fire tac 20.

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Cross Street is Chamberlain Drive. 3517, respond on South Main.

0: 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It's going to be about halfway up the ramp, getting on the test hunt ferry.
1: 30's clear.

0: 1730s on scene on the ramp. Fugitive on ferry from southbound 270.
1: 1730 on scene on the ramp from Tucson Ferry to southbound 270.

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Cross Street and Summer Lake Drive. 2267 and 2216. 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

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Cross Street is Soccer Park Road. 1342. 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

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Residential structure fire. In Melville. 2505. Brush Creek Road. Cross street is Christopher Drive. 1762. 1720. 1767. 1710. 1707. 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Community 7154. 1614. 1702. And 1756. Respond on fire tap 20. First alarm. Residential structure fire. In Merrillville. 2505. Brush Creek Road. Cross street is Christopher Drive. 1762. 1720. 1767. 1710. 1707. Rock Community 7154. 1614. 1702. And 1756. Respond on fire tap 20. First alarm. Residential structure fire. 2505. Brush Creek Road. Cross street is Christopher Drive. 1752. 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Respond on fire tap 20.

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In Cedar Hill. Cedar Hill House 1. 6766. Cedar Hill Road. 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
1: 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We're going to be responding from Jeffco.
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0: 1762 is on the scene. Everybody appears to be out. Nothing visible from the exterior. We'll be out investigating.
1: 1762 on scene. Nothing visible from the exterior. Everyone appears to be out investigating.
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Outside odor investigation. 4420, Allenton Road. Cross Street is Bridlesboro Estates Drive. 3350. Respond on South Main.

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Gas leak. Residential. In Afton. 6409. Hurst Green Lane. Cross Street is Ashbury Drive. 1124. 1137. 1112. 1117. 1810. Wester Groves 2025. 1752. 1602. 1614. Maplewood 3116. Wester Groves 2002. And Richmond Heights 2102. Respond on fire path 20. First alarm. Gas leak. Residential. In Afton. 6409. Hurst Green Lane. Cross Street is Ashbury Drive. 1124. 1137. 1112. 1117. 1810. Wester Groves 2025. 1752. 1602. 1614. Maplewood 3116. Wester Groves 2002. And Richmond Heights 2102. Respond on fire tap 20.

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0: 1137 is on scene, one-story residential. 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

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Unit 303. Cross Street is Fernbrook Drive. 1117. 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
0: 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Are we still going to this call?
1: Negative 3317. 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
1: They're en route. I can try to get an ETA.
0: That's correct.

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In Shrewsbury. 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Cross Street is Ravens Ridge Road. 1810, Webster Groves, 2025, and Webster Groves 2002. 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Commercial fire alarm. In Shrewsbury. 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Cross Street is Ravens Ridge Road. 1810, Webster Groves 2025, and Webster Groves 2002. 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
3: 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We're on scene with PD. We're out investigating.
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0: We made contact with the subject. No EMS needed. We're going to be in service. 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
1: 1810.
2: 1810 on scene, large three-story apartment complex. Nothing showing two sides. We do have audible and visual alarm sounding. 1810 will have Watts at channel. We'll be out investigating.
1: Sorry, 1810 on scene, large three-story apartment building. Nothing showing from two sides. Audible alarms, out investigating.

0: Watch the stands, Mr. Tommy.
1: Tommy.
0: Alarm room number 115 will be unknown to that view.
1: I'm sorry, 210, you were covered by fire. Can you repeat?
0: Alarm number room 115, we're at 115, investigating.
1: Investigating at room 115.

0: 2025s arriving level one.
1: 2025, let's go ahead and say it. Looks like this is going to be a false alarm. We're double checking. Good news, right?
0: Message received.
2: Level one.
3: Command.
1: As of right now, we've got nothing in the reporting room for the isolator panel. We're going to double check second, third floor, but we have no reports of any hazards.
3: There's nothing at the panel. No hazards reported.

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1: Go ahead.
0: Do you have anything on that panel other than 115?
1: Attempting reset now, but it's showing trouble in system.
0: I have nothing other than room 115, right?
1: Negative. The system did reset.
0: Thank you. What's the command, this guy?
2: Command.
0: You can go ahead and release mutual aid. We're just going to double check the other two floors. We do have a system reset and it's holding.
2: Clear system reset and holding, checking second and third floor, 2025-20OT, you can return.
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Cross Street is Chapel Hill Road. 1747. 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

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Cross Street is Oxford Bridge Court. 3347. 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

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Sit case. 2693. Black Forest Drive. Cross Street is claiming Leaf Court. 1777. 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

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Cross Street is Clear Meadows Drive. 33-10, and 33-17. 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
0: Did you have anything further from PD? 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
1: I believe they already responded and they stated we could disregard. 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

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Difficulty breathing. Missouri Eastern Correctional Center. 18701, U.S. Highway 66th Street. Cross Street is Perimeter Road. 24-27. Respond on South Main.

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Also respond. Difficulty breathing. 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Cross Street is Perimeter Road. 2420. Also respond. Respond on South Main.

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0: 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Carbon monoxide alarm. 103. 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Cross Street is Manhattan Lane. 1720. 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

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Philip 66. 698. Gravois Bluffs Boulevard. Cross Street is Highway 141. 1317. Respond on South Main.

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Rita's Barracks Road. Cross Street is Mullery Drive. 1717. Respond on South Main.

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In Shrewsbury. 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Commercial fire alarm. 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
1: 37, go ahead.
0: Responding for a 15-year-old female. The parents are on scene. They believe she's intoxicated from alcohol. She's semi-alert. The notes to that import over. Would you like the pumper dispatched?
1: That's negative. We'll advise if we need assistance.

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0: Hunting three-story apartment complex on the joint two sides. Out west, 15 10 a.m. I have lots of command.
1: 1810 on scene, three-story apartment complex, another show from two sides, 1810 in command.

0: 18, 10.
1: Still on the same alarm. Alarm 115. The recorder outside. We have nothing in the hallway. You can cancel incoming mutually. I'll handle it through there yet.
0: That's clear. Same alarm as earlier. Unit 115 will handle with Shrewsbury Unit 2025-2002. 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
0: If you have an alarm company call back, can you throw it in the notes for me? I'm going to contact them.
1: Okay, it's clear.

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1707, and 1770. 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

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Difficulty breathing. Tino Campground. 1302, Highway T. Unit S5. Crabtree Desert Hills. 8537, and Bowl Fire. Respond on Pacific, Maine. Also respond. Difficulty breathing. Tingo Campground. 1302, Highway AT. Unit S5. Cross Street is Vineyard Hills. 8502. Also respond. 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

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Abdominal pain. 25-42. Grover Ridge Drive. Cross Street is Grover Springs Drive. 33-37. Respond South Main.

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In Bowles. 26, Terrace Hill Court. Cross Street or Short Court. 6114, 6123, 3350, and 2420. 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In Bowles. 26, Terrace Hill Court. 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Residential structure fire. 26, Terrace Hill Court. Cross Street or Short Court. 8527 and 8517. 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Respond on Franklin, Maine.

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Cross Street or Shetler Road. 3517 and 3514. 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

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Abdominal pain. 12.45. Rain. Cross street is Highway O. 61.28 and 85.27. Respond on South Main.

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Also respond. Abdominal pain. 1245, Otter Lane. Cross Street is Highway O. 8502. Also respond. 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

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Cross Street is Watson Road. 1124. 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

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Cross Street is Grupp. 2870. 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

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Ridgetree Lane. Cross Street is Grupp Road. 2810. Also respond. Respond on South Main. (6124 and 8517). Diabetic. 5522, ending drive east. Cross Street is Forest Road. 6124 and 8517. Respond on South Main.

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1727, 1727, 1710, 1707, 1702, 1756, and Colombia 1914. Vehicle accident. In Melville. 255 eastbound west of J.P. Bridge. 1720, 1720, 7, 1710, 1707, 1702, 1756, and Colombia 1914. Respond on fire tap 20. Vehicle accident. Inville. 255 eastbound west of J.P. Bridge. 1720, 1727, 1710, 1707, 1702, 1756, and Colombia 1914. Respond on fire tap 20.

0: 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Two vehicles on the shoulder. Here's everyone investigating.
1: 20 on the scene, two vehicles on the shoulder. 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

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Cross Street is Ridge Lake Drive. 2267. Respond on South Main.

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Residential fire alarm. 913 Woodshire Lane. 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
1: We've got a bad detector. One of them is bad, and it's causing the rest of them to go off. We're just trying to track down which one.
0: That's clear. You got the scene. .02 Central County, this is going to be a faulty detector. 2315 has the same.
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Commercial fire alarm. Rainbow Village. 1240, Dontell Lane. 2315, 2302, and 2324. Respond on fire pack. 20. Commercial fire alarm. 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

0: Sister County 2315 is on the scene of a large single-story commercial building. No smoke or fire showing, no evacuation. 2315 will be on investigating.
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1: 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We have a reset.
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1: Clear. 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

0: Sutter County, 2302 is on the scene. I will complete a 360. I'll have command. Level 1 on Craig.
1: What's command? Unable to do 360, 4414, level 1 on Craig.

0: 2315 command.
1: Come here, go ahead.
0: Control panel says second floor back, so we're going to go check that. Now we're going to leave the driver at the panel. There's no reports of any hazards.
1: Sir, do you have a representative of the building with you?
0: I do not have a representative with me.

0: 4315 Command.
1: Command, go ahead.
0: We went to the second floor all the way back to the in the rear of the structure. We have not identified any detectors that activated. We're going to walk first floor. We can attempt to reach the discretion.
1: Yeah, let's go ahead and do that. 4414, you've been released. Thank you. Creek Corps Command of Central County. Area of the alarm's been checked. No hazard found. We're investigating further.
2: That's the area of alarm check. 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Continuing to investigate.

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0: Tried multiple resets and still showing a red setting for back.
1: That's clear. We're not finding anything on this first floor either. Let's go ahead and leave it active now so we get a protection.
0: That's clear.

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1: Command, this Central County Alarm Company received another activation for Zone 1. No further description.
0: Okay, I'm clear. We're going to remain on the scene investigating further.
1: Clear.
0: Guys, we did attempt a reset. It did not hold. That could be one and the same.
1: That is clear.

0: Come here in the 15, eh?
1: What we had.
0: Did you find a member of management or staff?
1: Spoke to the staff at the front desk.
0: It was one of the residents as they were leaving. Met them on the office side. They said they smelled something burning, smelled like dry cooking, possibly toast. We checked the kitchen. I didn't come up with anything.
1: We just got a reactivation, and it says main floor front on the fire alarm control panel. So it's a new activation of a new detector.

0: 2315, driver to 2315A. Go ahead, driver. We got a pull station pulled down here in the, I'm not sure which corner of the building, by room 244. That's clear, thank you. Head that way.
1: Commander 15A, do you have keys to reset that?
0: I don't believe that we do. We may need to get her up here with a key. I'm not sure if we have a non-spot on this building.
1: Checking now. What did you say that was by room 244?
0: It's going to be, she's going to be on Charlie's side near the end.
1: Clear, did you have a fire room number?
0: 242.
1: Clear, 242, got it. Be advised, I am not locating a Knox box on the outside. Do you, I'll check with the front desk.

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1: Okay, I guess we leave this activated until they can come here to reset.
2: The gentleman at the front desk is on the line with his manager to see what they can work out.

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1: 02.
0: We've located a key control box in the rear office of the front desk. We're trying to open it now and see if there's keys in there.
1: That's clear. We're headed to the lobby.

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0: 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We have one sedan off of a small wall into the grass. We'll be out investigating.
1: 2324, 2327 on scene, one sedan off a small wall, and investigating.

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Commercial fire alarm. 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(33:32 and 33:37) Ellisville Athletic Association Ballpark. 2301, West Hills Park Drive. 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

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Cross Street is Borman Drive. 2315, 2302, and 2324. 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

0: Central County 2315 is on the scene of a large three-story motel and no smoke or fire showing from the exterior. No evacuation. 2315 will be out investigating.
1: Three-story motel, nothing visible. I'm investigating.
2: Central County 2302 is on the scene, command. Do we have PD en route?

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1317, and 1342. Vehicle accident. In Fenton, 270 northbound to Interstate 44 Watson Road ramp. 1730, 1302, 1317, and 1342. Respond on fire tap 20. Vehicle accident. In Fenton, 270 northbound to Interstate 44 Watson Road ramp. 1730, 1302, 1317, and 1342. Respond on fire tap 20.

0: Cincinnati is responding northbound 27 to 44 Watson Ramp. Where does a single vehicle into the guardrail? Follow patrols en route.
1: Is clear.
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PD was pulling up as we passed. It looked like it was right at the split to 44 and Watson on the exit.

0: Hey, there.
1: I'm going to say it's going to be on ramp 44 eastbound. Here's one vehicle, moderate damage into the guardrail. Here's everyone's out.
0: One vehicle, moderate damage into the guardrail. Here's everyone out of this kidding.

0: Central County, 1730. Do the next two engine blocks just prior to the curve there at the split.
1: 1042, clear. Clear. Blocking at the turn. Blocking.
2: 1317 to 1730. We're approaching the scene. Where would you like us?
0: We got room for you right in front of the 30 here.
2: That's clear. Pull into the front.
3: 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I'm going to be setting up early warning ahead of the curve behind 1342.
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Sick case. Pinto Campground. 1302, Highway 8. Unit 27. 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Respond on Pacific Main.

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Pheasant Ridge Drive. Cross Street is Clayton Oaks Drive. 33-37. 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

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Cross Street is Rivas Park Drive. 1117. 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

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Unit 251. Cross Street is Pine Hill Lane. 1757. 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

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Cross Street is North Rock Hill Road. 3490, and Abbott Ambulance. 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

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Building B. Unit 103. Cross Street is Sunset Drive. 1747. Respond on South Main.

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Vehicle accident. In Metro West. 15,713, Country Ridge Drive. Cross Street is Fairway Bend. 22:15, and 33:47. Respond on South Main,

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Repeating, 2216, disregard last dispatch. You have been placed back in service.

0: 344. Do both patients in the Camry, are they having injuries?
1: We got this in place.
0: That's where we'll start a second.

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Also respond. Vehicle accident. In Metro West. 15713. 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Cross Street is Fairway Bend. 2267. 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

0: 3347 on scene. Two vehicles. Everyone appears out. Minor damage. We'll be investigating.
1: 3347 on scene. Two vehicles. Minor damage. Appears everyone out. Investigating.

0: Those are kind of from 3347. Disregard, this was a separate incident. We just saw the vehicle. We'll continue on to investigate and find the scene.
1: 3347, that's clear, separate. Have you proceed to see Country Route?

0: 3347 on scene. Two vehicles. Everyone appears out. Minor damage. Well, now we're investigating.
1: Two vehicles. Minor appears. Everyone out investigating.

0: 3244 is Sitka.
1: 44.
0: You can disregard the second ambulance. We'll handle it. What's on scene?
1: 2267 disregard.

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Were you clear on disregard? In service.

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1740, and 1707. Also respond. Stroke. Patient not alert. 5569, Walden Ridge Drive. Cross Street is Heather Bluffport. 1740, and 1707. Also respond. Bond on South Main.

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To the right of firehouse. 4835, Highway 109 Street. Cross Street is the Legends Party. 2490. 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

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Cross Street Conway Cove Drive. 2247. 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(11:17) Difficulty breathing. 8529. Basil Avenue. Cross Street is Langley Avenue. 11:17. 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

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Cross Street is South Mason Road. 3535. 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(12:14 and 17:37). 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In Merrillville. 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Cross Street is Starling Drive. 12:14 and 17:37. 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

8527. Vehicle accident. In Union. 44 eastbound at the 247. 8527. Respond on Franklin Main.

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Unit 412-1. 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

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Stony Ridge Road. Cross Street is Stony Ridge Court. 1787. 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

1707, 1747, 1740, 1702, 1756, and 1710. Vehicle accident. Southbound 270 east of Tesson Ferry. 1707, 1747, 1740, 1702, 1756, and 1710. Respond on fire 20. Vehicle accident. Southbound 270 east of Tesson Ferry. 1707, 1747, 1740, 1702, 1756, and 1710. Respond on fire tap 20.

0: Trump Congress in 1707. He advised County PD there's just been a minor vehicle accident at Madison 21. It occurred as I was passing the intersection. Doesn't appear to be lane blockage.
1: Another vehicle accident, Madison, Teton Ferry. No lane blockage. Do you need EMS fire dispatch that one?
0: It looked relatively minor. County PD can advise.

0: 1707 on the scene. We have one vehicle, moderate damage. Looks like all occupants are out.
1: On scene, two vehicles. Moderate damage. Here's everyone out investigating.

3347. Sick case. 1552, Clayton Woods Court. Cross Street is Stryker Road. 3347. Respond on South Main. Gas odor. 1000, Dogwood Creek Court. Unit H. Cross Street is Dogwood Creek Drive. 3520. 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
0: 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All others can disregard.
1: One minor. 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

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Cliff K County Park. 806 Cliff K Road. 1727 and 1720. 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Allergic reaction, with difficulty breathing. 54th Street Grill and Bar. 5310, South Lindbergh Boulevard. Cross Street is Edgecliff Drive. 1730. Also respond. 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

0: Sister County, 1720 and 1729 is responding.
1: 1720 and 29 responding. We are over there plotting on rapid. Looks like you guys will be able to access from foot from the parking lot.

0: Can you repeat that?
1: 1720, where their plot on Rapidus was, you guys should be not on TV. You guys should be accessed from parking lot.
0: That clears the north parking lot or south?
1: They said the Riverside shelter. If you check line 9, there's what, 3 words?
2: Seventeen oh six to 1730.
1: 1730 you can disregard. County 1720, it's gonna be the shelter in the parking lot down by the river.

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2: With assist, 2360, Cavendish Lane, Cross Street is Hempline Road, 1762, respond on South Main,

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1: 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And 3310. 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And 3310. 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

0: 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We have no readings. Spire is not needed. We'll be in service.
1: 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I'll be in service.

0: Kenny is responding down to West County. I see the call from someone on site. They're reviving apartment 346. They had smoke in the apartment due to falling asleep while cooking. They just need help resetting the alarm.
1: 3344 is clear. 3344 will handle.
2: Detect now.
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0: 44 officer, it's 44 driver. Did that silence it?
1: Yeah, it's silenced. It appears to be holding.
0: Okay, and I've got it reset as well.

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0: 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We got one SUV well involved. We'll have one light off.
1: Seven you got two on scene, used car lot. One SUV well involved, one line off.
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1: That's clear. Do you need UE button? And if so, do you have any other information?
0: Negative on UE. No further information at this time.

0: 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You can disregard 17, 10.
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0: 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Been disconnected. 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

2254, 2215, and 2202. Gas Tesla, 16955, Chesterfield Airport Road. Cross Street is CFS Drive. 2254, 2215, and 2202. Respond on fire tack 20. Gas odor. Tesla. 16955, Chesterfield Airport Road. Cross Street is CS Drive. 2254, 2215, and 2202. Respond on fire tack 20.

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Unit D. Cross Street and Sweeney Ferry Road. 1617. 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

0: 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It's actually across the park lot of the mall.
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Commercial structure fire. In Afton. 7783. Old English Road. Cross Street is Deep Air Boulevard. 1137. 1112. 1117. 1124. 1810. 16. 14. 1602. Webster Groves 2025. 1702. 1752. Maplewood 3116. And Webster Groves 2002. Respond on fire tap 20. 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Commercial structure fire. In Afton. 7783. Old English. Road. Cross Street is Deep Air Boulevard. 1137. 1112. 1117. 1124. 1810. 1614. 1602. Webster Groves 2025. 1702. 1752. Maplewood 31, and West Groves 2002. Respond on fire tap 20.

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Cross Street is Ringer Road. 1720. Respond on fire tag 22. Commercial fire alarm. 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Cross Street is Ringer Road. 1720. 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
1: I'm responding. Simpson County, 1702, verifying response. 1702 responding. County is responding. 7783 Old English Road. Called in by a resident. She's advising that their alarm's going off. And she went outside and she could smell an odor of smoke and she saw a haze. No flames were visible at the time.
2: Well, there is Simpson County.

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0: 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We'll handle the equipment on the scene. Return the rest.
1: 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Hold the equipment on the scene, audience can disregard.
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0: 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We're on scene, two-story residential care facility. No evacuation in progress. No smoke or fire visible. 22 investigated.
1: 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Nothing visible investigated.

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Side case, FEMA secure. Dirt cheap. 2673, Highway 100. Cross Reach is Hogan Road. Bolt fire, and 8547. Respond on Pacific Main.

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0: 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It was a call in from the emergency elevator in the new building for the Magic House. Said that they had made no contact with one of the elevators for possible entrapment.
1: 15 or 2 is clear.

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Residential structure fire. 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Respond on fire tap 10. 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Respond on fire tap 10. You are released from the move-up. 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

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Respond on South Main.

0: And Fannie Mae Felicia is responding Arbor Haven and Arbor Glen. Where is a vehicle struck the parked vehicle and rolled over? We have reports that everyone is out of the vehicle.
1: Spencer County from 3302. We'll have everyone continue until 3320 verifies.
0: Federal audience proceeding.

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Vehicle accident. Northbound 141 south of 64. 3537, and 3535. Respond on South Main.

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Seventeen eighty seven, you're on 20, switch over to me.

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1: 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Metro West Command.
0: It appears we have two patients. Everyone is out of the vehicle. You can disregard 3346, 3310, have 3302 continue, make sure that PD is en route.
1: Wait, that's clear. Appears to have two patients, everyone out, disregard 3346 and 3310. 3302 continue, and police are responding. 3320, do you need a second ambulance?
0: That's negative right now.

0: 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Clear on disregard.
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0: 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One vehicle was on unoccupied.
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On South Main,

0: Spencer County, 3535. 3535 on scene. Two vehicles, minor damage. Yeah, investigating.
1: 3535 on scene. Two vehicles, minor damage. Investigating.

0: 3346 Central County. Are we close, sir, to the 322 Old State at 3332?
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Seizure. 940, Warwick Lane. Cross Street is Province Road. 3317, and 3310. Respond on South Main. (1927 and 1924). 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Cross Street is Merrimack Bluffs Drive. 1927 and 1924. Respond on South Main. The following equipment will move, 3357, to House 4. Repeating, the following equipment will move, 3357, to House 4.

0: There's a guy from 3535. Is Town and Country PD aware of the NBA?
1: Yeah, I'll get an ETA for you guys.
0: That's clear. Thank you.
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Cross Street as Ladue Road. 39.24. Respond on South Main.

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Fall, Altered LOC. 5070, Southridge Park Drive. Cross Street is Southridge Park Lane. 1777, and 1770. 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

0: Central County 3924. Do you have a key holder or callback number?
1: Yeah, it looks like in line three, it's Steve Zwick, and the phone number is in there.
0: That's Zwick.

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0: 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We'll be on with Spire.
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0: Touch County from 1334. 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Spire is going to remain on scene. We've been released by Spire. 1334 in service.
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Nassau Circle. Cross Street is Park West. 23:15. 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

1740, and 1707. 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Assault. Patient unconscious. 5338, Hagerman Crossing Drive. Cross Street is Hagerman Crossing Court. 1740, and 1707. 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Respond on South Main,

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0: 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We just need to take a report. This might have been just a random individual asking to get into this individual's house.
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Union Ambulance House 1. 211, South Church Street. Cross Street is Highway 50. 8527. 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

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Metro West House 4. 16,060. 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

0: 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I believe this might have just been a nefarious act from a bystander to somebody walking the neighborhood.
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Vehicle accident. 4467, Ringer Road. 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The following equipment will move, 3317, to Metro West House 4. 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

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Valcour Avenue and Weber Road. 1124. 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

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Sit case. 8125. South Lucrete Station Road. 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